0: ask how that ended.
1: How do you feel about it?
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0: you meet a lot of people. And for every wonderful, beautiful, gorgeous woman in the world, well, there is somebody who is tired of being with her.
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0: 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Nos vemos.
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0: Okay. Ciao.
1: Cheers, brother.
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1: 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I had the pleasure of meeting her.
2: Vamos. Desde calle 2, número 2252. Esta es Radio Oceánica 91.7 MHz.

Yeah, I'm running through these halls like Drano. I got that devilish flow.